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Thank you.

Some people paint. Others yell at referees on TV while sitting on the couch in gym shorts. We just do this. 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

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Because hearing just one song by the same band is like eating one potato chip. I mean, really, you just can't do it. 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

double and triple shots all Memorial Day weekend. 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

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All Memorial Day weekend, we're kicking off the summer with a block party weekend. Double and triple shots of your favorite bands all weekend long. 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

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Double and triple shots all Memorial Day weekend. Because hearing just one song by the same band is like eating one potato chip. I mean, really. He just can't do it. We are 102.9 The Buzz, Nashville's rock station. 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

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Because summer starts with loud music and forgetting what day it is. Seriously, what day is it? 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

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All Memorial Day weekend, we're kicking off the summer with a block party weekend. Double and triple shots of your favorite bands all weekend long. 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

0: weekend is underway, which also means cold beer, then wall-to-wall rock. 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

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Double and triple shots all Memorial Day weekend. Because hearing just one song by the same band is like eating one potato chip. I mean, really. He just can't do it. We are 102.9 The Buzz, Nashville's rock station. The Buzz.

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Pursuit and fiery auto crashes. Some will die in hot pursuit while sifting through my ashes. Some will fall in love with life and drink it from a fountain that is pouring like an avalanche coming down the mountain.

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You peaked at that one concert in 2004. 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

Some people paint. Others yell at referees on TV while sitting on the couch in gym shorts. We just do this. 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

0: 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And nursed by Needham's Nursery, helping Middle Tennessee grow for over 35 years. 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

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All Memorial Day weekend, we're kicking off the summer with a block party weekend. 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

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Double and triple shots all Memorial Day weekend. Because hearing just one song by the same band is like eating one potato chip. I mean, really. He just can't do it. We are 102.9 The Buzz, Nashville's rock station. 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

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All Memorial Day weekend, we're kicking off the summer with a block party weekend. Double and triple shots of your favorite bands all weekend long. 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

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Because summer starts with loud music and forgetting what day it is. Seriously, what day is it? 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

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Double and triple shots all Memorial Day weekend. Because hearing just one song by the same band is like eating one potato chip. I mean, really, he just can't do it. 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

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All Memorial Day weekend, we're kicking off the summer with a block party weekend. Double and triple shots of your favorite bands all weekend long. 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

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All Memorial Day weekend, we're kicking off the summer with a block party weekend. 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

people paint. Others yell at referees on TV while sitting on the couch in gym shorts. 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

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Double and triple shots all Memorial Day weekend. Because hearing just one song by the same band is like eating one potato chip. I mean, really. He just can't do it. 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

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Because summer starts with loud music and forgetting what day it is. Seriously, what day is it? 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

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All Memorial Day weekend, we're kicking off the summer with a block party weekend. Double and triple shots of your favorite bands all weekend long. 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

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Double and triple shots all Memorial Day weekend. Because hearing just one song by the same band is like eating one potato chip. I mean, really. He just can't do it. We are 102.9 The Buzz, Nashville's rock station.

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We are Nashville's rock station. 1029 The Buzz. All Memorial Day weekend, we're kicking off the summer with a block party weekend. Double and triple shots of your favorite bands all weekend long. Now, let the block party continue. Here's three in a row from the same band on 1029 The

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Because summer starts with loud music and forgetting what day it is. 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

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All Memorial Day weekend, we're kicking off the summer with a block party weekend. 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Just like your uncle's margaritas, but legally safer. We are 1029.